0: Monterey, Battalion 4616, resuming 5, 6, and 7, East 5.
1: Monterey, copy, resuming coverage of 5, 6, and 7 on 17.
0: Battalion 4616.

Hollister 12. For that Vallejo call, can you also associate the previous incident there? And I'm not sure which is the correct address. I believe it was 1606.

5 Hollister. Call 242 at Rancho San Justo Middle School. Our supervisor needs some time to her son was assaulted and his hand was injured.

0: 位飘展机。The third control is preparing to start with the report. Monitor, copy, show in fire control and correction, contain control, 17 months.
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1: 463 at 17, 3rd Avenue.

Moderator, 4-65 the chorus, antelope, 5051, East Home 1. 4665 at 1752.

211 at Medic 81. Respond to an animal bite. 208 Holland Circle, 208 Holland Circle. We're going to also start PD because it appears that the dog is still on scene at that address with the victim.

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1: Go ahead.
2: Do we have animal control en route to this incident?
1: They're closed at the moment. PD has been requested.
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1: 32.
0: Was responding with Fire and EMR to 208 Holland Circle, 208 Holland Circle. Going to be for a dog bite, or pika information from her mom that she was bit by the neighbor's dog. The dog is on scene, still contained to a backyard. It sounds like the dog is still being aggressive and Fire and EMR staging, requesting PD.
2: 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Dog is going to be contained in the backyard. The patient is inside the house.

0: Hollister, 3-2. 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Is it the RP's?
1: I'm unsure. I'd have to call back the RP and double check.
0: That's fine. 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
1: Monitor range of 4676.
0: 4676, confirming you're still at Stone Canyon.

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1: 2-1.
0: You 3-1 vehicles.
1: Sorry about that, repeat.
0: You 3-1 vehicles.
1: Copy.

0: 3-3.
1: 3-3. Code 4. It's a very minor dogfight. Everybody else cleared. Fire name mark. And the dog is contained in the residence.
0: Also back.
1: Was that for 3-3?
0: Dave, I'm going to be checking you a few calls.
1: Yeah, I see him. I'm going to clear and then I'll sort through.
2: All through 2-1, I'm out.

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That call at Marker Maze for the traffic complaint, you can clear George 50. There's no more cars here.

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1: Go ahead.
0: I'm going to be sending you in 131. Suicidal subjects west 415 on Olympia Avenue. Break.
1: Go ahead.
0: So 130 and 131. And we have a suicidal subject 777 Olympia Avenue, 777 Olympia Avenue, cross with Bixby and Lucy Brown. And initially came in as a suicidal subject for an RP saying that he wants to stab himself in the heart. He's the first of Michael, last of Mazgano. He's now on a 415 with somebody and not answering the call taker's questions. Sounds like there's multiple voices yelling in the background.
1: Copy. Holster 3-2, case in time.
0: Year. Case number is 2345-2345 and time of call 1834.

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1: Go ahead.
0: We're speaking to a staff member now. They're advising that the subject is not suicidal. He has a behavior tendency for attention seeking and a tendency to call 911 to get deputies over. I believe they're requesting I cancel.
1: I copy. All landlines.
0: 131 Oshry, clear. Thank you, that's all.

0: when I copy 1909.
1: Can you confirm the apartment number?
0: Listen, I cannot copy you.
1: 2-1. Can you just confirm the apartment number?
0: A from number 3.
2: Officer 13.
0: 33.
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1: King or Halton?
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1: Actually, you can disregard. 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
2: 2-1. 3-2.
1: 2-1 and 3-2, suicidal subject 460 El Toro Drive, 460 El Toro Drive, cross of Montador and Meridian. For RP feeling homicidal towards her ex-boyfriend, she states that she has past history of physical violence against her mother, and she hit her mother today. Negative weapons involved. She's also stating that she's suicidal and has previous attempts of hanging and stabbing herself. No attempts today. She's diagnosed with autism, PTSD, and ADHD. She's in the home with her mother, stepmom, and grandparents, and there's a few dogs in the house. She's requesting to be placed on hold.
2: 2-1. Hollister, 3-2.
1: Yep.
2: Can you contact MCRT and see if they can respond?
1: Yeah.
2: We'll also still be responding, though.

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1: Go for 3-3.
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1: Also, 33, can you run the plate, my call, please?

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0: Ulster 2-1. I'm code 4. 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
0: 131 and 130 Wilford check 1400 Highway 101, 1400 Highway 101. It's going to be at the Monterey RV park in space 770. For our peace neighbor, for the past 3 to 4 days, has been yelling at himself. RP thinks it's some kind of mental health issues, or if he may be under the influence of drugs or alcohol. He is known to possibly use meth. Negative mention of weapons, and RP doesn't know his name. His only description is a HMA, late 30s, 5'2", thin, and bald. I don't know if he'll be cooperative with law enforcement.
1: 130.

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0: April's code 4 expired always.
1: Who is the RP for this again?
0: Employee, she's the first of Shelby. She works at the Diaz Liquors.
1: Copy.

0: All 333. 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
1: Did you want returned or just put in the call?
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0: 33 Hollister, if you can break in 32 to cover 415 Family East Street. 33 and 32, 415 Family, 960 East Street, 960 East Street, cross of Hayden and Hawkins. For a loud 415, the RP keeps hanging up, just keeps screaming to send an officer. The loud 415 heard in the background, and the RP saying that she's so high. Correction, that her son is high. And we're still getting further.
1: 11 Dead Sea, we have a large educational facility. Nothing shown from the exterior. We do have an audible. We'll be out investigating.
2: A large educational facility, nothing shown. Investigating 2031.
0: Ben Hollister.

0: 11 hold, sir.
1: Go, Fresh 11.
0: Alarm company just called back. Advisors and Abraham Rivera, who is on scene. So they should be contacting you shortly.
1: Fresh 11, call. Please make contact with the principal and determine if this is coming from the weight room. Will be located there.
0: Okay, into the weight room, 23rd.

0: 3. I see the address. The Milhouse should be on parole. You should be able to find him through prior contact there.
1: Hold to 130 bike stop, 4th Street Bridge. Code 4.

0: 3332. Is this the large male subject from the that one DV?
1: Yeah, from that

0: Sir, if I have the mail says you leave the area in a white Charger heading eastbound on Hayden. I'm trying to catch up now.
1: You in a pursuit?
0: He's going to be pursued. He's going eastbound on Hayden.
1: Going eastbound on Hayden.
0: All 3 copy. He's now going northbound on West.
1: On West, in the white Charger.
0: Quite a distance away.
1: Four units.
2: All sir, 3-2, I'm behind King. King 4. We're heading northbound on West Street.
1: Behind King 6.
3: All sensitivity, can we have conditions of the pursuit?
1: I'm still working on return, because it's 131 on Adam.
2: Four, 3-2, do we know which direction he went?
0: I don't think I got a pursuit. I was on 132. I don't think anyone's coming.
2: Hollister, 3-2. We no longer have eyes on the subject, but we are heading westbound on 4th Street.
1: Longer have eyes on the subject. He's heading, he was last seen heading, correction, units are heading westbound on 4th Street.
4: Ulster 130, I have him going westbound, 4th Street Bridge, the white Charger.
1: Has eyes on him westbound, 4th Street on the bridge.
0: APD units, let's get one person out with the RP, see what we have.
4: So again, I stepped on you.
0: King 433.
4: He's passing cars over double yellow. He spun out a little ways back. He also blacked out his back taillights.
1: Same vehicles on the double yellow and blacked out his taillights.
3: All 53, I'm going to head back to the residence to see what we have.
4: We're coming up on 156, and we're going to be heading on, we're going eastbound, turn to right.
1: 156 heading eastbound, turn to right.
4: All through 130, do we have any info on possible weapons?
1: Working on it, he's so far code 4 valid on CDC parole for 280028 Adam.
4: Ulster 130, he is continuing to drive over double yellow in oncoming traffic, speeds of 110.
2: Traffic conditions, but
1: 138, copy, continuing to drive over the double yellow, going over 110.
4: Ulster 130, we just passed Buena Vista. We're continuing east on 156, speeds of 110.
1: Just past Buena Vista, eastbound 156, speeds of 110.
4: Traffic conditions. Traffic conditions are light to medium.
1: The medium traffic conditions. Please stay off the air if you're not 130.
4: Also 130, he may have just blown a tire. And plate is going to be 7, stand by.
1: He may just have blown a tire and standing by for the plate.
4: Ulster 130, he is swerving onto the into oncoming traffic, unable to maintain his lane. We're coming up on 25 roundabout, speeds of 120.
1: swerving onto oncoming traffic, unable to maintain lanes, coming up to Highway 125, roundabout speed to 120.
0: 130, King 4. All I have right now is a 148.
4: Terminate, for standby. Bound 25.
3: Sir, I had to interrupt, but yeah, all we have is a verbal here at the residence, if the units can terminate.
0: See the units, King 4, go ahead and terminate.
4: Terminate. Be downgrading that Hudner.
2: Hollister, 3-2, terminate.
1: 3-2,
2: terminate.
1: Terminate.
2: 2-1, terminate.

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1: Yeah.
0: The 900 for all units on East Street at 2044.

0: Passing for 3-2. Where do you want to meet up? I'm currently near the range right now.
1: City yard.
0: Copy that.

0: Bluetooth. If you haven't already, could you notify CHP to let them know to be on the lookout for that vehicle?
1: And they're aware.
0: Copy that, thank you.
1: King 4, hold fast. Advising they have a possible visual of it. They're wanting to confirm the want, if there is one.
2: Two, three. We have a 148. I don't think the RP advised any other crime, though.
0: Do we also have 28.2?
2: Yeah, from.
0: Captain, thank you.

0: Norfolk.
1: What?
0: So HP's advising that they're going to try to pull it over. They're wanting to know if it's good ID on him.
1: Oh, it's looking fun. I saw a male subject, about 30, 35, bald head, tattoos all over his face.

0: Roger, does that match the description of that pulley? Officer 3-3, hey, firm. Yeah, he's about 6'2", potentially. Semi-muscular, bunch of tattoos on his head, side of his face as well, I believe.
1: Copy, hey, firm on the good ID, 5'2", muscular, build, with tattoo on his face and side of head.
0: 3-6-2, not 5'2". Also light complexed.

Officer 33. I'm being told that he was wearing red shorts. He had some kind of a t-shirt when he walked out, but they don't know what color it was. He may have been shirtless when he walked out.

0: He was wearing red shorts, some kind of a t-shirt when he walked out of the residence, but he may have been shirtless, Freak.
1: Go ahead.
0: Is advising that the vehicle was involved in a TC at Bolsa and 25 on the Santa Clara side.

0: copy. Will they be handling the TT?
1: They have a 900 on their channel because they're not getting any responses from their commands to come out with it.
0: I copy. If you can keep us updated.
1: They're actually not requesting us. They have one at gunpoint. Line of fire is southwest, and it's a solo unit on scene.
0: Holster Sam 5, myself at 130, we're upgrading from the ESO range to their location.
1: Their location is Bolsa and Highway 25 on the Santa Clara side.
0: I copy.
2: Holster 131, I'll be upgraded from 156 in McConnell.
1: Upgraded from 156 in McConnell, break Sam 5.
0: I copy. I copy the update.

0: 5 and SO units responding. The CHP units requesting a units come from Bolsa. The line of fire is southwest. Again, the line of fire is southwest.
1: We'll do our best.
0: Copy. And another update, the vehicle is actually on its roof.
1: Copy. We'll be coming in from 25. It's quicker and easier.
0: Coming in from 25.

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1: People.
0: Is there any APD units with a drone?
1: Alpha, we'll send them that way. Ulster 130, script call, I do have a drone.
0: What about breaking for?
1: Copy that.
0: So what's your ETA?
1: Ulster 10-5, we are at Shore and Fraser Lake.

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1: Alistair 130, I copied the address. Cancel the drone, but we will continue.
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0: Also 3-3. Do you want to also advise HP potential some kind of mental health issues as well?
1: Copy that. We'll overlay.

21 21 21 21 21 21 21 21 21 21 21 21 21 21 21 21 21 21 21 21 21 21 21 21 21 21 21 21 21 21 21 21 21 21 21 21 21 21 21 21 21 21 21 21 21 21 21 21 21 21 21 21 21 21 21 21 21 21 21 21 21 21 21 21 21 21 21 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21 21 21 21 21 21 21 21 21 21 21 21 21 21 21 21 21 21 21 21 21 21 21 21 21 21 21 21 21 21 21 21 21 21 21 21 21 21 21 21 21 21 21 21 21 21 21 21 21 21 21 21 21 21 21

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1: 4675 responding at 2104.
2: Stand 5130 is 25 and Bolsa, correct?
0: Yeah, I didn't see him down there though, so I'm going out over here at Christopher Ranch.
2: Copy. Keep calling.
0: Can you go back the other way and see if they're over closer to Bloomfield right there?

0: 看八方。
1: Good.
0: She's advising they have the male out of the vehicle and they're pressing him in cuffs. They're good for now.
1: Awesome.

0: for 33. Any chance, is there a special number you guys have for parole or even in Sacramento for this guy so we can ask for a hold for him?
1: I do have a phone number. I can put it into the call.
0: Put it in there, that way I can try calling it.

0: 35, tone 5.
1: Can you confirm that number you gave me is saying it's disconnected?
2: Copy, casualty training quarters.
0: Okay.

0: that all, sir.
1: Yeah, they're spinning around.

0: Hollister?
1: 33, go ahead.
0: My apologies, I just realized you might be on the phone. Break. King 4.
1: Good.
0: Can you phone radio when you have a chance?

King 423. King 4. Yeah, I see the notes. I'm still out of the house. I'm on the phone with parole right now.

123. If we don't have the info already, but can you get the plate info to the Dodge? Maybe CHP has it. Can you patch it over to our call as well so we have it?

0: 1 City. I have the plate for the Charger when you're ready.
1: Copy, it's in back
0: home. Name did I have a different plate? I'm here with the car. Out of Frank, Frank 1.
1: FedEx, I copied 79 Adam Frank Frank 1.
0: Adam Frank Frank 1.
1: I'll have a FedEx, can you call radio?
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3: 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Just be advised, you're going to transport him to hospital in San Jose.

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0: 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Since you'll call CHP, I don't know if you can find out, or maybe if VSO knows, do you know what hospital he was transported to, so I can let the family know?
1: Break 130, what do you have that information?
0: Also 130, should be solid head. 3-3, I copy.

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1: CHP advised that he went to San Jose Regional.
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0: to Hollister and 2-1 if you're able to break in coverage just past Detail 7.
1: Go for both.
0: 3-2 and 2-1, trespass detail 521 7th Street, 521 7th, cross of Powell and West. We made front of this address where the past 2 days transients walking onto the property and their bee has set off her alarms to try to get them to leave. They're not leaving. It's 3 subjects in total. Unknown if their males are x-ray, their bee can't really get a good visual since she's watching from cameras. I request they be moved along.
1: There you go.

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0: 8 Lincoln North on 377.

I copy that. 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It's current July 2027 to 2014, Ford 4-door, 8 Lincoln North, home 377. It's registered to Pinheiro Fernandez out of Belmont.

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Battalion 3616, engine 70, residential fire alarm 19125, El Cerrito Way across the San Juan Road, westbound on East Monterey, 2256. Battalion 3616, engine 70, a residential fire alarm 19125, El Cerrito Way across the San Juan Road, westbound on East Monterey, 2256.

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0: 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Yellow Edward Adam 353.
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0: Any follow-up in regards to that parolee at San Jose Regional?
1: Copy. Did they give any details?
0: They're wanting to get in touch with his parole officer because he needs an MRI done, and they can't do it due to the ankle monitor.
1: I copy. I'll call him in

13 Hollister Mutual Aid request by Santa Clara Fire, 156 at 152, please. 156 at 152.

13 Hollister is going to be Santa Clara advising a vehicle accident west of San Felipe Road on the Santa Clara side for a vehicle into a wall, possibly Sheridan House at 416.

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Cynthia, Medic 81, Party C Charles Medical, 4020 Bolsa Road, 4020 Bolsa Road, in the trailer on the property, and there is a code for the property in the detail.

Medic 81, pardon me, Charles Medical, 4020 Bolsa Road, 4020 Bolsa Road, in the trailer on the property, and there is a code for the property in the detail.

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All the way to the city of Greenfield, search commercial structure fire at Starbucks 367 Walnut Avenue, across the 3rd Street, respond on East 19536.

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0: Hollister, engine 13's in the area. We're unable to locate any motorcycle down. We do have CHP on the side of the road with one vehicle. Looks like negative injuries. We'll be out investigating.
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0: Oh, so engine 13 is going to divert over to a big rig that appears to be smoking.

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0: Hollister Medic, anyone? Good. We're also going to be ETL on this motorcycle accident. You can show us responding to that event on both of them.
1: Medic 82, you copy?
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0: Roman. I'll be en route to Apple Court. Can you confirm the RP info?
1: Copy, that's all we got.
0: Copy, my cat's down. Can you go with the RP?

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ESI 461, logging on at 0728, good morning. 461, good morning.

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0: B0782, and I'll be at Spring Grove School in SRO. 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

Pulsar 11 in Creek. Confirming you have the Jade ID number, and can you confirm that she entered into Mexico?

0: Oh, it's Ridge and 11. Trenton Levy, this was a homeless fire. Made contact with the resident. 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

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I made contact with the business owner and stated that they have been having sewer issues, and this is going to be a sewer gas, not natural gas, engine 11 is available. 11 copy.

duty chief covers Division 20. Battalion covers Battalion 21 with 1 and 2. 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Battalion 4616 with 5 and 6. Battalion 4617 with 7. 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Weather hazards. There's no advisories, no watches, no warnings, no staffing patterns. Strike team 9460 Charlie with Battalion 4613. Engine 4664, 63, 77, 73, and 85. 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Station 50.

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976 921 12, 946 13 with 94, 946 15 with 56, 946 17 with 7, that's in the north, that's 46 21, that's in the south, that's 46 23. Monday status ag only, the weather has a pattern.

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0: 1. 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

0: 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Dozer tender 4645 and engine 4685 in route, Danica VMP. Additionally, transport dozer 4645 will be on a 1 hour delay, East Tone 5.
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0: Copy, thank you.

0: Call 0129. Put a VIN in the note, Rick. Can I get one information on 2? One by DL, one by name and UV. David, 8437976. Last of Olvera, Ocean, Lincoln, Victor, Edward, Robert, Adam. First of Jessica, 8189.
1: Copy that.
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1: Valley Construction out of Campbell. There is multiple releases of liability. The last one dated 9/4 of 26 to a Bar None auction out of Sacramento.
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0: All stations be well, San Felipe and McCloskey for a possible DUI driver. Started at San Felipe and McCloskey, left direction of travel was south on San Felipe. Driver is described as a Hispanic male with an orange safety vest or sweater. Last seen in the area of 3rd with a white Honda minivan, plate of 9 Henry King Zebra 403. Officers clear at 10:09.
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0: if you can break and 1-2 for cover for a welfare check in the alley near 948 Prune Street.
1: Lomo.
0: Just a single caller in the alleyway near 948 Prune. They're advising for the last hour that you're hearing an x-ray yelling and screaming. They never saw the x-ray. Possibly 11-5 or HPD with no weapons.

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AeroTech 460, copter 604, 75, 77, dozer 46, 45, and tanker 79.

Aerotech 460, Tanker 79, Copter 604, Engine 4677, Engine 4675, Transport Dozer 4645, out of unit response for a fire in the area of Highway 152 at Romero Visitors Center in Santanella. 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

Montana Ray continuing and air attack 460, tanker 79, copter 604, engine 4677, engine 4675, transport dozer 4645, out of unit response request for fire in the area of Highway 152 and Romero Visitor Center. 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
1: Dozer 4645, responding from Cienega, 1046.

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0: All units responding to out of unit requests in the area of Highway 152 in Romero, the Center Center, can cancel response. Engine 4675.
1: Engine 4675, copies canceled.
0: 4677.
2: Engine 4677, copies available eastbound 5.
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0: Gonna be for 86 Live Oak Drive, cross of Miller Road and Apple Tree Lane. RP found a 1-year-old male juvenile. No adults seen around. The juvenile's crying. RP said that he keeps falling down. We're trying to get further.
1: 1-1. 1-2.

0: 911. 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
1: The RP advised that the juvenile was running around the street by himself. The RP saw him fall. He was crying, so she grabbed him. This is inside the mobile home park. RP is at this address of 86.

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0: Officer.
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0: So, pending a domestic situation, 575 Fifth Street, of an ex-boyfriend that was seen on a Ring camera outside of the residence in a vehicle, looks like leaving with a history of stalking the RP, and then the RP is calling back saying he's on scene at the door, but she's not going to open it, and we're trying to get further.
2: Copy. Let's go ahead and start one of the units, and I'll start as a cover.
0: Break 1-2, Officer, can you break?
2: Yes, yes.
0: I'm sorry, I stepped on your canopy.
3: One, two, you can attach.
0: RP advised the X is a Alaska Sanchez versus a Joseph. We didn't run him out. He has code 4 valve with a corrective lens restriction. Break.
3: Go ahead.
0: There are no restraining orders at this time. The RP was going to go to the courthouse today and try to get one. And per the RP, the male half is no longer on scene and possibly left in the vehicle towards downtown again. But she believes that he might come back again.
3: 1-2, I copy.
0: King-6, officer. Opening at 415 Family, 1001 Del Rio Court for Unit B. RP advised she went to visit her mom. Brother started yelling at her, but the RP has since left, and parties are separated.

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1: Good.
0: Last phonetically, David, Robert, Edward, William, Robert, Edward, Yellow. First phonetically, John, Edward, Sam, Ida, Charles, Adam, UOB 06. 05 of 87, 87.

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0: 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Go ahead. 6 Info, we're pending a 415 on 1st Street. It sounds like parties just got out of court and they're now harassing each other over custody issues. A female driving around the block yelling as they pass by.
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Battalion 4613, engine 4663, 73, 77, 85, 64. Order CSR0036, request Echo 5, form up at Highway 46 and Highway 5, the Love's gas station. 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

pending 415 family off Del Rio. The RP called back and advised that the brother probably left because he knew she called, and so she requested to cancel.

0: call, sir. Go ahead. So I'll put in a few more details. Cold elder abuse off of Mapleton Avenue for an anonymous report of a caretaker threatening the person they take care of by telling them that they're not going to clean the residence if they don't pay them. Break.
1: Go ahead.
0: Tina Alter Super off 3rd for a male x-ray outside in the parking lot threatening bodily harm under the RP. Break.
1: Go ahead.
0: On child annoyance that occurred at the Lucky off McCray, the RP is calling on behalf of a student at the high school, at a San Andreas High School, for a subject that tried to get the student to go into a van to sell them boba. The student advised that the van had a group of men in it, and it was had some tinted windows, but she could see all the subjects inside.
1: Copy. Officer 1-1. Show us a route to that 415 on 3rd Street.
0: For the 415 Holster Super 2, the RP kind of knows who the subjects are, thinks that the male just got out of prison. Both subjects are on bikes. The RP is hysterical, said that they're a Jimbo and his girlfriend are terrorizing everyone, so possibly a moniker for the male is a Jimbo. Try to get further.
1: 1-1. Is there a second available? One, King 6, I'll start that way.

0: confirming party just a brief.
1: Potentially. The RP is using the payphone from the parking lot, and sounds like they're going to go wait inside the store.
0: Copy. Can you get a description on the RP and just advise them to stay separated, wait inside?

Alter 1-1. We are with April on the west side of Alter 1-1, close to Granny's Wash. He's black shirt, blue jeans.

0: Hollister, engine 12. Go ahead. Confirm per MDT that they have a positive reset.
1: Confirm they just got a reset.
0: Engine 12 copy, standing down.

0: Hollister 11. 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Some kind of mental health disorder.
1: Bye.

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0: Echo.
1: Oh, 1-2, gang 6, can you call me please?

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Can you reopen the Hollister Super Detail and assign it to me? 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

0: 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RP advised that there's some erratic X-ray in the area of 6 and East, possibly hitting a vehicle. I'll be en route for an area check.
1: Copy.
0: Alter King, please attach him.

0: the RP advised that it's going to be a Hispanic female, going to be hitting a blue CRV.
1: Hispanic female in a blue CRV.

I'll be out with her. Break the ridge. 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
1: For the memorial detail, negative. 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
0: Copy.

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0: 6, Hollister.
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0: 5150 Violent Detail, 28 Hayden Street. X-rays having an episode. Dad's holding down the X-ray. RP is a passerby. We're trying to get further.
1: Copy. Let's start 2 units that way. I'll be that way as well.
0: Copy. Break 1-1 Hollister to break and 2-1 for cover.
2: Hollister 2-1 to make your primary. I'll be taking over 63 phones to 3800. Hollister 1-1, is it active?
0: We got a dad holding down an X-ray.
2: Copy, I'll be code from east and south. Hi, copy.
0: Thanks, Hollister back. We're pinning a fight now off Prune Street, 2 X-rays and a physical.
2: Break, Paul, 1 King 6. Paul, 1 King 6. Hollister, 1 King 6.
0: Good.
2: Can you try calling Paul Wood on his phone, please? Have him respond to that fight. I'll be over here in front of the PD.

0: Big Saucer.
1: Good.
0: He's gonna break. He said he was working on another fight detail at the school.
1: Copy. Sam 16-6.
2: Sam 16, copy.
1: Really appreciate it.
2: Paul, what's the address?

0: Ultra 11, up 1 detained.
1: We 1 detained.
2: One, I'll be downgraded.
1: We downgraded.
2: 2-1 King 6, can you divert to that fight, please? Abram.
1: And 2-1, Paul 1 for the fight. Well, it's gonna be, looks like 5 x-rays. All in the ages of 17 to 18 can hear them screaming that they're going to F her up. And we're trying to get one, they're associated with a silver SUV and another Honda sedan. We're no longer on the phone with them anymore.

0: wrong to that one. King 611, we should be code 4 here for now, if you guys want to respond to that.
1: I've got them breaking over to there.

0: one in the area. Officer 1-1, can you run an ID? Adam 391-5880.
1: Elizabeth Stack, just confirm the last

0: Plaster Gomez.
1: Fuck my wife, nigga.
0: COB 1101.
1: I don't fucking know, but you motherfucker.
2: The Gomez, the x-ray in the background was very loud, so I couldn't copy anything else. You came in all static.
0: First, it can be a Vanessa.
2: Date of birth?
0: 11-1-2007-07.
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1: Yes.
0: RP back, and we believe it is one and the same. They are, the RP is still hearing screaming, but doesn't see anyone fighting.
1: Copy, I'm out with units at 28 meters.

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1: 12, go ahead.
0: 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They are working on the reset. 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
1: Sensei.
0: Yeah, I think we got everything handled. Thank you.

31st of Gerardo. Code 4 expired. The corrective lens restriction is restricted to an ignition interlock device via the cord brake. Nomads, 1st of Vanessa. Code 4 ID card pending automated up. Negative probation for either.

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DLL in the area of 331 North Chapel, coming in at around 1435 hours for a male that pulled over into the RP's driveway, cracked open an alcoholic beverage. RP asked him to leave, male left, associated vehicle with a silver BMW with a plate of 7 rubber, Ida Lincoln 321. Male told the RP he only pulled over to drink his beverage, last seen southbound on Chapel. Officers clear at 1459.

0: Officer 1-2.
1: Good.
0: I'm in the area for that BLL.
1: It looks like it was last seen southbound approximately like 25 minutes ago. Cool, that the RP provided. 7 Robert, Ida Lincoln 321. Goes back code 4 Corona 06 BMW 28 Jesse Laura or Graciela Demas with a P.O. box and a holster.

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0: Just requesting a phone call from you.
1: Go again.
0: Is calling in, requesting a phone call from me about the paperwork that was served.

0: 11. What was my detainment time?
1: Detainment time was 14:48.

0: 911. Confirm that child detail is cold.
1: It happened this morning. The victim's been at the office since.

Glendale in the area of 301 7th Street in San Juan.

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1: Copy, I'm in San Juan. 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

0: Hollister 11 in Creighton. For the 415 on Pinnacles, can you confirm if the parties are still on scene?
1: They were as of about 6 ago. Unknown if anybody has left.
0: Copy, I'll be in route for an area check.

0: Hollister 11. I'll be out with that TC. They'll be blocking the number one lane of northbound San Felipe. Break for plate.
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Vehicle comes out code 4 and expired August of 2025 on an 07 Volkswagen 8 Tom Paulboy 043 to a Diego Perdomo off Chestnut Lane in Hollister. There's a rip on file, but no pending master.

0: One, call assurance inquiry.
1: One.
0: Your vehicle involved having to be a Toyota that has a final three on the plate of 250?
1: Can you repeat?
0: I copied the Volkswagen. We have another call in the pending queue. I think it's associated to the one you're out with. Is there a Toyota on scene ending in 250?
1: It should be a Hyundai breaker plate. 7 Henry Boy Robert 250.
0: One and the same. I'll run it out.
1: Copy. That's a complaint of pain for now.

0: 4, current on 2015 Hyundai, 7 Henry Boy Robert 250 to a Glenda Lopez de Leon out of San Jose.
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0: Record 4, just for info, we're going to be at the UK motorcycle parking lot. 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
1: 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Which parking lot?

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